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Great music this hour includes new music from Bruno Mars, and we'll hear from Dave Koz a little later on, and Bruce Hornsby in the Range as well. And right now, a remake of a song originally done right here in Vancouver by David Foster's brand new band at the time, 1972. Called Skylark. This is another remake. This is Huge Groove and Elliot Yameen on vocals. Really nice job. Wildflower on the Wave.

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with 98.3. What a danceable tune, huh? That's Dave Cause and Paul Jackson Jr. and a song for Dr. Norm. And great memories from the Little River Band and reminiscing in there as well. For your Friday, it's 527. The Wave is on location right now at the Shipyard's Night Market up there in North Vancouver in the person of Phil, along with Doreen, David, Keith, and Dino. The whole gang is there assembled for a while. If you're in the area at all, stop by the Wave booth, pick up some swag, including the coveted Wave Summer Water Bottle. We also have some gift certificates for Provence Marinaside. And as always, wherever we go, we support live music. And on stage tonight at the Shipyard's Night Market are Antoine Calloway, Elise Boulanger, and Patsy Thompson. And the music will be great. The prizes are wonderful. Stop by and say hi to the gang if you're at the Shipyard's Night Market. And if you're not and you're around West Vancouver on the weekend, Dino will and the team will be at the Harmony Arts Festival on Sunday with the live broadcast from 10 until 4. Come on by and say hi. Yes, we'll take swag with us there too. New music here from Bruno Mars, as promised. This is from the Romantic album and tour, and this is a real tempo change. Nice song, Risk It All, on the Wave.

Wave 98.3, Mark Jordan and Ray Parker Jr. combining on Generalities. It's 5:36 on this August 7th. Let's take a second and scan the celebrity birthday list. Lana Cantrell is at the top at 83. John Glover from Smallville is 82. Country singer Rodney Crowell is 76. Caroline Aaron from The Marvelous Mrs. Maisel is 74. Comedian Alexis Sale is also 74 today. Wayne Knight from Seinfeld is 71. This one's for my son. Iron Maiden singer Bruce Dickinson is 68. David Duchovny, who spent a lot of time here in Vancouver making the X-Files over these years. David is 66 today. Harold Perrineau from Lost is 63. Jazz musician Marcus Roberts is also 63. David Mann from Meet the Browns is 60. All My Children's Sidney Penney is 55. Michael Shannon from Boardwalk Empire is 52. Oscar winner Charlize Theron is 51. Eric Johnson, he's an Alberta guy from Vikings, is 57. Britt Marling is 44. Sid the Kid, not much of a kid anymore, NHL's Sidney Crosby turns 39 today. Mike Trout is 35. He's, of course, a Los Angeles Angel. Vancouver's Liam Jones from White House Plumbers is 30. And Danger Force's Luca Luhan is 19.

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98.3, Vancouver's Gabriel Mark Hasselbeck and a song called Propulsion, along with Bruce Hornsby and The Range. And that's the way it is. The weekend is upon us. Gary James makes it official in a very few minutes. Gary also reminds me, sunset tonight is 8:43, and it should be an absolute dazzler. The air is a little clearer, visibility's a little better. I expect a great show. Gary and the weekend right around the corner after a couple more from me, including this from Michael Franks. And your secret's safe with me. Gary's next. Have a great weekend. 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

Maybe it's your birthday today. Happy birthday, Pharrell Williams, and happy for this August the 7th for us Leos. It is our time of the year, and I know for some younger folks as well, for their birthday parties, sometimes they would like a magician, which is pretty cool in my book. Over the years, you know, various corporate events, you're just hanging with your coworkers, having a good time, and then all of a sudden a magician will show up. It's always very cool to watch. This is Mr. Magic. It's Peter White on Wave 98.3.

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It's a West Coast vibe sort of thing. Vancouver's coolest vibe. Wave 98.3, that's DW3 in California love. Gary here for your Friday night. It's time for the weekend. This is 480 East and this time around.

Steve Oliver for the Tonight Show, Wave 98.3, Friday night with Gary James on Wave 98.3. There he is with Slingshot, and our very own Sterling Fox wrote a great review of Steve's new album, Inner Fire, that we had an album release party back on July 1st here in Vancouver area. Steve Oliver's new album. Check out Sterling's review at wave98.3.fm.

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He is here from British Columbia. That's Tristan Thompson and number one on Wave 98.3, Vancouver's coolest vibe. Gary James, Friday night, August weekend already after a short work week. This is Heading Out. If you are heading out, new from Pieces of a Dream.

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He started his last tour right here in Vancouver. Justin Timberlake, JT, suit and tie on Vancouver's coolest vibe. 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

Hi, this is Canadian-born saxophonist Darren Ron, introducing my brand new song, When I'm With You, right here on Wave 98.3. This song is all about being with those you love. When I was writing this, I was thinking about my amazing and beautiful wife, Priscilla, and just when we have one of those weekends where we can get away or get up to the mountains and just hang out and be with each other, no cell phones, no interruptions, just the two of us. So that was the inspiration behind When I'm With You.

That's Aaron Stevenson, Believe on Wave 98.3. She's done some tours, I think one of the Christmas tours with Dave Koz. Dave Koz here tomorrow morning, 8 o'clock as always, for your Saturday morning Java at 8 a.m. Dave welcomes Kim Waters to the show this weekend, and it repeats Sunday nights at 6 on Wave 98.3.

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Wave 98.3 Brass Transit featuring Neil Donnell and Last Time, This Time. Thank you for spending this time, your Friday night, this time around, hanging with me. I'm Gary James, and this is Catch a Feeling. 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

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We're Vancouver's coolest vibe. Gary here for the night. Phil Collins on the way with a night song. I wonder which one it's going to be, right? He's got a bunch of night songs, doesn't he? Also, we're going to hear from Cole Jack Special Effects, their latest, and this is Solid Boney James, Wave 98.3.

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Vancouver's coolest vibe, Wave 98.3. Warren Hill and Promises. This promises to be pretty cool. The Vancouver water fight is on tomorrow. Get ready to get super soaked at Stanley Park at the Lumberman's Arch. It's Vancouver's largest water fight. It kicks off around 1 tomorrow and goes for about 90 minutes. That should be a lot of fun. Cool down for the summer. Here is The Mirror. Raoul Madon on Wave 98.3.

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He really has the coolest name in smooth these days. It's Kiali Minucci. Been around for years with his band Special Effects. Here's their new one. Been so long. Great to have him back on Wave 98.3, Vancouver's coolest vibe.

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Summer winding down, but we still have some time to get out there and enjoy things, especially if you're off for a bit. The great weather hangs around for quite a while, mid-20s, some sun, some cloud here and there. So we're doing pretty good. This is happening tomorrow. The Pleasant Day Festival is back in Main Street. It is tomorrow, noon to 8. 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Lots going on for your weekend with Wave 98.3 and great stuff courtesy of the Mount Pleasant area.

Wave 98.3, Gabriel Mark Hasselbeck for your Friday night with Swizzle Stick. Stevie Wonder as well. I'm Gary. Coming up, Diana Krall will do a Crowded House song for us. We're going to hear new Charlie Puth. We're going to hear the Doobies and more, as well as Dave Koz. We'll find out who's on the Dave Koz radio show this weekend.

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We are at the Shipyard's Friday Night Market tonight, and Sunday you can join Wave 98.3 with Dino, who'll be broadcasting live from the Harmony Arts Festival in West Vancouver this Sunday. 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

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You're spending time, quality time with family and friends, especially for FamFest is tomorrow. BC Place, our amazing, beloved BC Lions. We're going to take on the Hamilton Tiger Cats. It's the FamFest tomorrow. Lots of stuff for the kids. And every game ticket also includes a free weekday admission to the P&E Fair later in the month. Have fun tomorrow. Good luck, Lions. 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

Vancouver's coolest vibe. Wave 98.3, Chris Bodie with Jill Scott. Good morning, Heartache. Chris live with our grand prize winner on the Chris Bodie C3 cruise as they arrive from L.A. to Vancouver next month. And then right after the ship arrives with all the stars, Chris will perform for us in his band September 25th at the Chan Center, UBC, with Wave 98.3.

Wave 98.3 with Terrence Trent D'Arby's late 80s hit Sign Your Name. Those are the Nylons, Canada's own Nylons. Gary here for your Friday night. Coming up, we're going to hear from Larry Carlton and Paul Brown. They're going to get together. Some cool guitarists hooking up. We're going to hear from Warren Hill, John Legend, and this is a new Kim Scott, Hide and Seek on Wave 98.3.

That's Warren Hill. Take Out Dreams on Wave 98.3. Before that, Miles and Miles to Go from Larry Carlton and Paul Brown. More cool tunes coming up from John Legend, Anita Baker, Jonathan Butler. I'm Gary with Incognito featuring Mesa. 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

Wave 98.3, Vancouver's coolest vibe, wrapping up the Friday night show. Jesse Cook and featuring Melissa McClelland of the Canadian band White Horse. There they are doing Bob Dylan's It Ain't Me, Babe. It Ain't Me, Babe. Gary here for your Friday night. We'll do it again tomorrow, just after Dino at 4. See ya.

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The BC Lions take on the Saskatchewan Roughriders August 23rd at BC Place. 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
1: Are you sure that love is even better than shopping?
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1: Oh, come on, come on. 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
0: Still better.

The BC Lions take on the Saskatchewan Roughriders August 23rd at BC Place. 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

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I really hope you love my new release, Holiday, on Wave 98.3. We had so much fun making this record, so I really hope you enjoy. 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

Hey, I'm Dave Koz. So glad you're with us for this edition of the Dave Koz Radio Show. Welcome to the show. All right, coming up, I've got lots of your favorite music for the weekend, along with a visit from one of the artists who creates it. Saxophonist Kim Waters is right here joining me in the studio. Singer Brian McKnight is the focus of this week's Ask Dave question. And George Benson, the icon, shares how he stays in shape on the road in this week's edition of Tune.

Well, the next 2 hours are filled with great weekend music for you. The likes of bassist Julian Vaughn, we'll hear from Norah Jones, saxophonist Jeff Ryan, the mega group Foreplay, we'll hear from Sade and Philippe Sace, and much more. That is a promise, so all you got to do is sit back and enjoy the tunes. So let's get this party started. Thank you very much for joining us again. The Dave Koz Radio Show starts now with young guitarist on the scene, Adam Holly. Here is Joyride from Adam Holly.

It was quite a departure from his previous record, Let's Get It On, but boy, did it change the musical landscape. The year was 1976, and Marvin Gaye released the title track to his album, I Want You. And man, some 50 years later, how good does that still sound? Amazing. Hey, I'm Dave Koz with you. Thank you so much for being here this weekend. And now it's new music for you from saxophonist Jeff Ryan. This is called Stay Till Tomorrow on the Dave Koz Radio Show.

0: Well, that pair took that one to the top of the charts back in 2024. Pianist Carol Albert together with Peter White on guitar with Sunshine Yellow. And a great big birthday shout out to our friend Carol Albert, born on this very weekend, August 8th, 1973 in Hiram, Georgia. And we heard the latest from saxophonist Jeff Ryan to kick off the set. He gave us Stay Till Tomorrow. And congratulations to Jeff. He's making quite a name for himself in contemporary jazz circles these days with that robust tenor saxophone sound. I'm Dave Koz, and our special in-studio guest, the incomparable sax man Kim Waters, joins us shortly. But first, singer Brian McKnight answers a listener question when we come right back for more of the Dave Koz Radio Show. Stay right there.
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3: 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All right, we got an email in from a listener named Jake in Hammond, Indiana, and it's concerning a song written and sung by Brian McKnight. Jake needs the backstory on this song to settle a bet. So listen up and fingers crossed for you, Jake, that it turns out in your favor. Seems that Jake needs to know how the song came about. We got Brian McKnight to answer himself.
5: I just built the house I live in, and there's like a theater in the house, and the guys are there putting in the screens and the DVDs, and so I was reading the manual. If you listen to the chorus, it reads just like the troubleshooting page of a manual. It's like you do step one, step two, step three. If the problem persists, fix this, and then repeat steps one, two, and three. I was like, you know, if I could find a song that reads like that, and then boom, that
6: was it. Somehow singing the manual is a little bit more...
5: Well, I gave you the one, two, and the three, and then I filled in my own stuff after that. But the concept came from the manual.
3: Thank you, Brian, and I hope, Jake, that helps your cause at home. 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Here's Brian McKnight with the song in question, Back at One, on the Dave Koz Radio Show.

0: back a bit for that one from my saxophonic CD, which came out in, I believe, 2004. All I See Is You, a song I wrote with Mr. Brian Culbertson. And we heard Brian McKnight ahead of that with his instructional manual for love, Back at One. Hey, I'm Dave Koz, and I hope you're having a terrific weekend. Thanks for making us part of it. Music from Sade and saxophonist Kim Waters in your future, so don't go anywhere. The Dave Koz Radio Show is coming right back.
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0: Your weekend soundtrack continues now with a real gem from the late guitarist Chuck Loeb. 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

0: It was quite an auspicious debut back in 2023 for that man, violinist Damian Escobar, and his number one smash, Taboo. And Damian has become, he's a hot commodity on the festival circuit these days, and we're very excited to have him joining us for our SOMA Jewels of the Adriatic cruise that's happening this November, starting in Athens, Greece, and cruising to Venice, Italy. Damian and his band will be on board. Cannot wait to hear that song live. And the late, great guitarist Chuck Loeb got our set of music started with The Music Inside. I'm Dave Koz, and joining us here in our studios this weekend is one of the great saxophone artists out there. And he's one of the busiest as well, been doing it for decades at the highest level. He's got a million things going on, including a thriving solo career, and he's here to share his latest project, which is called Time to Groove, and we'll be hearing in just a bit. A big welcome back to our buddy, Kim Waters. Great to see you, Kim.
1: Thank you very much. And again, thanks for having me.
0: Well, we always love having you, buddy. Thanks so much for coming. And you've been at this game now, unbelievably, 20 plus years.
1: Yeah.
0: And besides the things that I just mentioned, you've also got projects including Streetwise and the Hot Club going on. How do you stay sane amidst all of the things you got juggling at one time?
1: You know, I try to have a happy medium. I get up in the morning and work out, try to clear my head, and I hang out a lot with my buddies and friends, and my daughters keep me sane, that's for true. And just a happy medium, I guess.
0: You mentioned to me before that your daughters, Kayla and Kimberly, play a big role in your music. So how does that happen exactly?
1: You know, I would think all of my records are pretty much, they have a lot to do with it, because it's just little things that they do, and they can say things like, "Daddy, why don't you try this?" and "Daddy, why don't you do one of these songs?" You know, I really listen to them because, you know, they listen to the radio probably more than I do. And I get a lot of ideas from it, and they're very inspiring because they send me messages through Facebook about what they're doing, and they're sending me stuff and letting me hear their tunes through email. It's very cool.
0: Our special in-studio guest this weekend, Kim Waters, proud father, we're finding out as well. We're going to take a listen to, and I have to tell you, Kim, by the way, I wish that I wrote this song. I love it so much. It's one of those ones that you hear once in a while and you say, if only. But I'm happy if anybody has the hit with it, it's you. It's one of my favorite songs called Nightfall from Kim Waters, our special guest on the Dave Koz Radio Show.

0: truly one of the great instrumentals of the modern era, if you ask me. It's absolutely perfection. Great playing, great melody, great vibe, great feel. All courtesy of our special in-studio guest, Kim Waters, with the incredible song, Nightfall, as you can tell. One of my favorites, Kim.
1: Yeah.
0: You're listening to the Dave Koz Radio Show. I'm Dave. Still so much more to come with Mr. Waters in the next hour, so don't you go anywhere. 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
1: 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Starting off this hour of music now with Nick Colione on guitar. Here's It's Been Too Long.

0: Nora Jones with Thinking About You. And she recently admitted that she hopes to do a country album one day. That should be interesting. Well, I'm Dave Koz, back again with my good buddy saxophonist Kim Waters, who's our special in-studio guest. What's changed in the business? I mean, what opportunities are out there now that you didn't have starting out?
1: Well, truly now you have so many different ways to go about getting seen. You have YouTube, which so many people have gotten record deals, major record deals, just through putting their videos on YouTube. It's not that you have to submit your music to record companies anymore, because record companies are looking on YouTube and all of these other avenues for talent. Mm-hmm. So I feel like if you have that vision, get your stuff together, put it out there, let them be seen and be heard. And you have just a bigger chance as anybody else.
0: Some very good advice on how we can use the new technologies to our benefit. Kim Waters is our special guest. Let's take a listen to another one of his big hits called Secrets Told on the Dave Koz Radio Show.

What a phenomenal read of the Sting tune, Fields of Gold, performed there beautifully by the supergroup 4Play, featuring the 2004 version of the lineup, Bob James on piano, Nathan East on bass, Harvey Mason on drums, and Larry Carlton on guitar.

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0: Welcome back to the Dave Koz Radio Show. That would be me. I'm your host, Dave. And one of the hardest things for any touring musician is trying to stay in shape and eating right, especially while on tour. Well, George Benson shared how he stays fit on the road in this week's edition of Tune Up.
1: We just want to pop.

0: first of all, I get plenty of rests. 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And I try to eat at the best restaurants I can find. And that's usually easy because the people who hire us are wealthy people. They know where to eat, you know.
1: Uh-huh.
0: And they treat us like kings out there. But the road can beat you up. You have to be very careful that you don't get railroaded into going to, you know, the hottest joint. Hey, man, I know where they serve some chicken wings and some barbecue.
1: Yeah.
0: You get loaded down with that stuff and it can have an adverse effect on your health.
1: Well, if you take a look at George Benson, lately, you say, well, whatever he's doing, it must be right because he looks great and sounds great, too. We're going to go back in his catalog a little ways for one of the classic recordings from George Benson. Here's Breezin' on the Dave Koz Radio Show. It's time to tune up.

0: Jumping back to 2006 for that remake of the Steely Dan classic performed there by the Philippe Sace Trio. We heard Do It Again. And George Benson got our set of music started with his classic, Breezin'. Well, we're breezing through the weekend. I'm Dave Koz. Thank you so much for joining us. New music and more conversation with our in-studio guest, Kim Waters, is coming up, along with tracks from Sade and much more of that feel-good weekend music you know to come here for when the Dave Koz Radio Show continues right after this message.
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0: Keeping your weekend soundtrack moving along now with the group Third Force and their number one hit from last year. It's called Show Me the Way. 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

0: from her Grammy-winning album Soldier of Love. That is Sade and The Moon and the Sky. And the group Third Force from Santa Barbara, California, gave us Show Me the Way featuring Niels on guitar. Really great track. Well, I'm Dave Koz, back again with our special in-studio guest this weekend and a very dear friend, saxophonist Kim Waters. So, Kim, last time we spoke with Kayla, your daughter, Kayla Waters, she said that she's trying to convince you to make an album together, possibly updating the songs of your great catalog. Now, I don't want to push you, but any thoughts about that idea? I mean, it sounds like a home run to me.
1: Kayla and I have been speaking about doing a record together for quite some time now. Of course, I would love to do that. And she had also mentioned reimagining some of the songs from my catalog, which I also think is an amazing idea. Sure. I think with her production skills and her new, fresh ideas, we could bring a lot of these songs back to life with a new feel. And I'm so excited to maybe make that become a reality real soon. Her production skills are great, and I love her ideas. So combine the two of us, it will be a great experience, and I'm looking forward to it.
0: Kim Waters is our special in-studio guest this weekend, talking about his daughter, the very talented keyboardist and producer, Kayla Waters. Now, Kim, the latest single that you've released, it is red hot, with a title like Sax You Up. I'm thinking there's got to be a bit of a story behind the title, or is it just a play on words?
1: The song really doesn't have a story behind it. It's definitely an up-tempo song with a lot of sax, so I thought Sax You Up would be an appropriate title, and love the song, and it just gives you a happy feeling. Sax You Up.
0: I wanna sax you up. Well, let's get some of that happy feeling that you're talking about going for our listeners. From our special in-studio guest this weekend, the amazing Kim Waters. Here is Sax You Up on the Dave Koz Radio Show.

0: That's a very cool track. Living up to its title from our special in-studio guest this weekend, saxophonist Kim Waters with the latest single, Sax You Up. And it comes from his latest album, Time to Groove. Kim, thank you so much for taking time out of your crazy schedule to hang out with us this weekend. I appreciate it. It's always so great seeing you, and I wish you just nothing but beautiful, continued, smooth sailing in your life from this point forward. And come back and see us again soon, I hope.
1: You got it. Thanks so much.
0: To get more information, just jump over to his website, kimwaters.net. 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
0: Well, thanks again to our very special in-studio guest, Kim Waters, for coming by this weekend. His latest album is called Time to Groove, and it is a must for your collection. And thank you as well for being here this weekend. And next time, I'll be welcoming guitarist and Uber producer Paul Brown to our studio. 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Wrapping up another edition of the Dave Koz Radio Show. 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

Wave 98.3, Vancouver's coolest vibe. Good morning. You're with Dino. Oh my gosh. It's going to be another Harmony Arts Festival day. I know people are checking the festival calendar. I'll have more details coming up. Here's Third Force. Show me the way. Wave 98.3.

Wave 98.3, Vancouver's coolest vibe. Warren Hill, you are the one. Dino here. I got all the notes on my hand from yesterday, all the different people I ended up meeting. I'll get into that later on. It was fun at the Shipyards, I'll tell you. We had a good time, and it was pretty sweet. I had some Wave sponsored music live going too. It was pretty good. Speaking of music and live music and us getting involved in it, we're going to be at the Harmony Arts Festival on Sunday, all day long, broadcasting live, and then I'll be hosting throughout the day as well and the evening, so it's going to be pretty wild. But a lot of people are like checking the schedule for today. Harmony Arts is one of those things that once you find out about it, you're like, oh my gosh, I got to go every day. And it's been going all week long, free music. And today it starts at 1:15 with Jared Popma, and that will be the first show. And then there's going to be Jimmy at 2:15, LJ Montanay. I'm going to have to get familiar with LJ, find out what LJ plays. 3:15, Almaneros, Calico, Best Night Ever. Now, Best Night Ever is like progressive soul. It's going to be pretty wild. And then the Van Rays at 8:30. Now, the Van Rays are a Vancouver band being around, and it's like 2, 4, 6, 8 of them. East Vancouver group, and they've been around since 2016. They're going to do R&B classic soul. It's just going to be a crazy fun time if you head to the Harmony Arts Festival today. And then keep in mind, it's all free. Thank you, West Vancouver, Ambleside Beach. Talk about an awesome venue. Good people, too. You're simply right. What?

Wave 98.3, Majid Jordan, Life 2. Here with Dino. What a great time Shipyards was last night. The staff were there. We had our Wave team giving out our collector 2026 water bottles and got to meet Steph, who works for one of the weather, I guess it would be news TV stations. I got to find out which one. Very cool. I didn't know she was a Deadhead. Grateful Dead fans are called Deadheads. But she was just having a good time emceeing up a storm. Gave me a dino bag. I was like, what is that? And it's like a cooler bag or something. She had a bunch of them. It was fun. We had a good time. Speaking of a good time, there are some snowbirds around town. You might see them zipping around. I'll tell you more about that in a bit. Here's Pieces of a Dream. Sway on. 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

Wave 98.3, Maurice Gordon, and thinking of you. Dino, thinking of you and the weather. How's it going today? Well, it's beautiful. 23 degrees. Yeah, we got some distant smoke haze. It's getting less, thankfully, but big news happening. Bad news. Summerland, huge evacuation thing. I'm going to tell you more about that in a moment. The wildfire there just exploding in the last little while. I did want to tell you, though, locally for Swanson to Swords Bay, we've got a two sailing wait. The 12 o'clock, 1 o'clock are full. Small percentage left for the 2 o'clock. 3 o'clock's got lots of space if you're heading over that way. Brand new Bruno Mars. Risk It All. Remember, October, there's, what is it, 5 concerts at BC Place? Incredible. I don't even know if they've got tickets available. Anyway, you'll hear this song, Wave 98.3.

Wave 98.3, Smooth Operator, Sade. Yeah, we're the radio station that plays Sade in this town, and word is it that sometime in spring we're going to have 98.7, another frequency on top of 98.3 that will reach out into the valley. So heads up on that. Been talking that up at a couple of events, and people were just like, ooh, so excited. So when you go across the Portman Bridge and all of a sudden it fades out to some other station in Abbotsford, well, now you'll be able to hear 98.7 out there in Surrey and Coquitlam and all the way to Langley. Oh, it's going to be good times. I just want to give you a heads up. There's a really interesting talent here. Way back when, there was a guy named Dutch Robinson who joined the Ohio Players back when he was 19 years old. He moved to Canada. He's been performing in Halifax, Montreal, and here in Vancouver. He's worked with Cirque du Soleil. And if you like the music of Earth, Wind & Fire, Commodores, Curtis Mayfield,

Might be your thing at a real cool location, second floor Gastown, just above the Water Street Cafe opposite the Steam Clock. Dutch Robinson going to be playing, and this man's got like a 5-octave range. It's going to be pretty incredible. He does R&B, some soul funk, and he's playing at our buddies there, second floor Gastown, just above the Water Street Cafe at 6 o'clock and 8 o'clock. Two shows tonight. Could be cool. Here's Joyce Cooling, Cali, Wave 98.3.

Hi, this is Canadian-born saxophonist Darren Ron, introducing my brand new song, When I'm With You, right here on Wave 98.3. This song is all about being with those you love. When I was writing this, I was thinking about my amazing and beautiful wife, Priscilla, and just when we have one of those weekends where we can get away or get up to the mountains and just hang out and be with each other, no cell phones, no interruptions, just the two of us. So that was the inspiration behind When I'm With You.

It's Isla. November 15th, Thunderbird Arena. It's going to be a great concert if you want to get tickets. Still available. You're with Dino, and I like to discover things. I've been digging around, and I found something called, and you love this. It's the Sea to Sky Wasp Watch. So if you don't like wasps, and a lot of people don't, there's a lot of them right now. This particular summer has worked out really well for them. They are thriving. A couple locations. You can look at this map. Again, it's Sea to Sky Wasp Watch. People report these things. So by the Capilano River is a little ambleside pitch and putt. And probably about the time you hit the third kind of hole is where there's going to be a wasp nest. So it tells you exactly that. And there's another one if you're heading down Spanish Banks and you're at the farthest parking lot. Let's call it the west parking lot on Spanish Banks. And you go right to the tip of the beach. There's another one there. And where's another spot? Oh, I love this one. You know that new spot where they're building a development up on Cypress Bowl up there? It's like halfway up the hill and there's a viewpoint and everybody hangs out there and they get the pizza that takes, I don't know, 2 hours before you end up getting, you end up waiting forever for it. There's like four wasp nests right around there and it shows everything. I guess they have a lot to chase after with those pizzas and the people waiting. Mm-hmm. Now you know where those pizzas are going. Tower Power, can't stop thinking about you, oh wasps that you are. Wave 98.3.

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She's been spotted around town playing at places like the Provence Marina Side, right at the foot of Davie Street by False Creek. Also in White Rock at a funky little place. I can't remember the name of it. I think it's called, I'll remember it. But it is, at the Five Corners area of White Rock. And, Chris Thornley ends up being there sometimes. Steve Oliver and, Kat Levan doing some great little shows. Very intimate. I tell you, White Rock's pretty happening these days. Here's Tom Rutella. Something About You. I'm going to give you the latest on Burnaby's Deer Lake Music Festival. They got a big, huge Roots Festival happening there, and I'll tell you more about that. It's all free. Coming up, Wave 98.3.

Wave 98.3. I was just talking to somebody, and they're like, security guard, actually, over by the terminal C bus on North Vancouver side. And he's saying, yeah, that Rick Emmett. And I'm like, oh, yeah. And by the way, that's Three Clowns Across the Moon. Rick Emmett, just a fabulous guitar player, and played with the band Triumph. And he's like, yeah, nobody remembers that. Lay It on the Line, the name of the song. It was just way back when, rock and roll. Now he's got this great sound happening. Wave's got it for sure. Burnaby Blues and Roots Music Festival. This is another free event. There's a lot of cool stuff happening, and today is the day for the Burnaby Blues and Roots Music Festival free event. Burnaby's Deer Lake is where the location is. Great little venue, outdoors. They've got a couple stages. They've got a main stage, and they've got a community stage, and they've got multiple bands playing. They all start about 3:30 or thereabouts. At 8:30, Talk is going to be the primo headliner. Before that, Julie Black at 7:15, Galactic featuring Jelly Joseph. I'm not sure who they are. 5:40, Wyatt C. Lewis at 4:45, and Taya at 4 o'clock, plus other bands on some of the other stages. So lots going on. Don't forget, Harmony Arts Festival is kicking too, and they're all free music happening at the Harmony Arts Festival as well. That goes all afternoon, all evening long, and then we'll be broadcasting tomorrow from 10 a.m. to 4. I'll be hosting all day long. We'll have all kinds of swag. The D&D team will be there too, David and Doreen. Here's Lindsay Webster, Wave 98.3.

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Everybody, it's me, Alexa Gibbons. Broken record. We don't have records anymore. It's all digital. So I just push a little button and off it goes. So no broken record there. Dino with the latest in traffic, a couple locations. Oak Street, not looking too good. And that would be where Park Drive meets up with Oak Street, really close to West 70th, actually. And then down on, I guess it would be Bridgeport Road, right when you're trying to get onto the northbound Oak Street Bridge, accident happening there. Now, what happened last weekend was it was really crazy when it came down to the border. It was like, I don't know, probably a 3 hour, no matter what. It's backed up to 8th Avenue on both truck crossing and also Peace Arch. Now today it's about half of that. So I'd say you're looking at still 2 hours, both, crossings. If you're coming back, probably about an hour. So a lot of action happening. People, I guess, taking advantage of the vacation time. Here's Player, Baby Come Back, Wave 98.3.

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TNR Collective. 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I'm just fascinated by this Sea to Sky Wasp Watch map. These people must have nothing to do. It's just fascinating. So I've been looking at the gross grind area and the bottom portion. There's at least three wasp nests within the first 20% of that. And then if you were to go, oh, I'm going to avoid them, I'm going to take the BCMC trail. Well, there's another three within the first 15% of that trail as well. So it's almost like all those wasps are like ganging up on everybody early on. But if you're going up onto Grouse Mountain, they got this new thing called the Screaming Eagle mid station. They've got that roller coaster thing that, you know, I guess it's a gravity controlled thing. They got that up there. Kind of expensive, but maybe it's worth it. And then they've got real close to that on the Baden-Powell Trail. They got a couple more wasp nests. So they're everywhere. Tell you, it's fascinating. But what I would do is just walk carefully, gently in the woods. That's the way to do it. Sea to Sky Wasp Watch. Amazing. Here's Crazy and Gnarls Barkley. Maps

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Wave 98.3. Gabriel Mark Hasselbeck, the man ripping it up that trumpet. He's going to be on Salt Spring Island doing a little gig over there. They could be really excited about him. He's quite the show class act when he goes to Gabriel Island. Sorry, not Gabriel. calling it Gabriel Island. There is Gabriel Ola Island, but no, that's a little bit closer to Nanaimo. We're talking Salt Spring Island. Dino here. I got the latest info here. The wildfire over in Summerland. This was just nuts. Apparently at midnight last night, they had to evacuate 20,000 people. They said there was a fire that started at 5:30 just east of Summerland, and within 2 hours, 50 square kilometers it burned. This was just, they're saying it was like a bomb going off. I don't know the exact status at this very minute, but I can tell you they've evacuated that area. That includes parts of Peachland. They've shut down the highway 97 there. So if you're in the Okanagan, not a good place to be. And I can tell you in the next 24 hours in the Okanagan towards the Kootenays, I was looking at the smoke map. It is going to be very dark, very smoky in those areas before it clears. So a lot of things happening in the province. They've declared an emergency. They're going to need as much support as possible. If you've got friends, family, I'm sure they'll be in touch. Here's Like Butter, Kim Scott, featuring Jeff Ryan, Wave 98.3.

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1: 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We'll be right back.

Rock 98.3. We're not there yet. It's Saturday. It is the weekend with Dino and Commodore's Easy. Little Lionel Richie in there. He had a health scare. He's back. He's okay. He's doing his tour. We got a bunch of concerts that are coming to Blue Frog Studios. I know Alfie Zappacosta is coming. We don't have info on tickets yet, but that'll be at Blue Frog. Also, I heard word about Steve Oliver and Jeff Cashua. People are excited about that, but no, the tickets aren't available yet. And keep in mind, coming up on September 11th and 12th, The Crew Classic Yacht Rock, brought to you by Wave 98.3, is going to be playing at Blue Frog Studios as well. Here's Nick Colleone, Just Like That, Wave 98.3.

1-888-343-4880-SANDBAR. Dino, what a day it's turning out to be. So you may have heard us off the air for a little bit. That comes down to there was some major thunderstorms in Oshawa where our servers are based because we have a company that's associated to Ontario. So that took down our servers temporarily, just lightning hits, let's call it. And then we had to reboot and things like that. So we're back. Now I'm coming to BC. In the BC, we have just got determination that the whole entire provincial state of emergency. So BC is now under a state of emergency. What does that mean? It means that now if the province needs to, they can take over what they call commandeering accommodations or bringing in local travel restrictions in specific areas. If you are heading to the Okanagan right now and you're trying to get to Summerland, you're definitely not going to get there. They have a road closure right now on Highway 97. There's a fire that, looking at the maps, it's getting extremely close to Summerland, burned some of the homes. They've evacuated 20,000 people, including the whole town of Summerland, all parts of Peachland. That is the latest. Now, closer to home, we have lots of accidents. Downtown, there was one that was just on Pender, right where it meets up with West Georgia. Lots of accidents. I don't know what's going on. Another one, if you're heading northbound onto the Second Narrows Bridge, just outside the Cassiar Tunnel, that's got people backed up all the way to Boundary who are trying to get on Highway Number 1. I've got another accident that has been lurking, let's call it, for the last hour. They haven't cleared it yet, which is on, I guess it would be Bridgeport, and that's really close to the ramp that leads onto Oak Street Bridge if you're heading northbound. I have yet another one in Richmond. This one is on Blundell Road, really close to Gilbert. I'm looking for if there's another accident I spotted. Yeah, there's one in, I guess this would be in Surrey, on 80th Avenue at 120th. And another one, this one is at 128th and 80th. As you can see, people are just not driving too well right now. So just be cautious out there. Borders, you're waiting about 2 hours right now if you're trying to get either Peace Arch or the truck crossing. And then at BC Ferries, we've been having kind of a rolling two sailing wait, 3 o'clock, 4 o'clock full, 5 o'clock is the next available. Matt Bianco, ordinary day. Not. Wave 98 here. I shouldn't be laughing.

0: 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Hi, I'm Dave Koz, and this weekend I'll welcome saxophonist Kim Waters to the studios of the Dave Koz Radio Show. 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

Wave 98.3, some great trumpet playing in there. The Ron Brothers, Double Down. Dino here. You know when you go on that rabbit hole and you're on the internet and you start going, oh, okay, I'm looking for this, and I end up on that? Well, I started out with the Snowbirds. Now, Snowbirds are in town because they're doing the Abbotsford Air Show, and this is the last time people are going to see them in Vancouver, by the way. Wednesday, I'm giving you a little hit here, a little hint. Wednesday, White Rock, 5:30. They got a 45-minute show. That's probably the last time in Vancouver you'll see them. Now, the rabbit hole. So then off I go, and I'm like, where else is the air show happening? Well, they're going to do a flyby tonight at 7:30 after they've done their air show Abbotsford thing today. And they will be back tomorrow for the air show as well in Abbotsford. But they're going to fly by. The David Foster Foundation is doing a big, huge event in the Inner Harbor in Victoria, and that is a free Inner Harbor concert. So people will watch all around the harbor, and they'll be on a floating thing, and they'll end up doing their concert from there. They'll have a drone and a fireworks finale as well. What are we doing wrong here in Vancouver, I tell you? Snowbirds fly over at 7:30 as well. Talk about a cool event. Now, they've also got big people, popular people there, or well-known people anyway. CeeLo Green is there. Also Josh Groban, Chad Kroeger of Nickelback is there. And they had a big, huge gala last night because they're trying to make money for the foundation. It's the 40th anniversary of the foundation. And the money goes to families who are waiting for transplants for their kids. So it's a really good foundation. And I was part of it when I was in Victoria. I ended up playing some softball game that they had there, kind of thing. So that is what's happening right now with the air show, with the event in Victoria. And well, we're just here in Vancouver with the emergency, state of emergency declared across the province.

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Wave 98.3, Vancouver's coolest vibe. Johnny Britt, Midnight in Paris. Dino here at 321. Forgot to tell you about the David Foster Foundation, the gala. They had a couple other surprise guests. Prince Harry and Meghan Markle are in town in Victoria as well for that. They may have to go through Vancouver to get back home into California. I just want to say shout-outs to a whole bunch of people that I saw last night at the Shipyards. What a time we had. Great time. And thanks to Elise Boulanger performing as well. We had Patsy Thompson playing as well, doing some great little tunes on the stages. There was Wendy and Cheryl from Falls Creek I bumped into. Hello. Mary Ellen and Cheryl from North Vancouver. Cheryl, popular name last night. Laura, Cameron, and Armin from Braemar and also Cleveland Elementary Schools I bumped into earlier. And also, hello going out to Catherine and Julia, a whole bunch of people I bumped into yesterday. Good times. Thanks for saying hi. It's always fun. We'll be at Harmony Arts Festival tomorrow. That's going to be a fun time. Broadcasting on location. We'll tell you what's going on. 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Here's Ambrosia. 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

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Today is a free weekend for so many things. Free music shows. We got the Blues and Roots. Big, huge event happening at Deer Lake Park. We got the Harmony Arts Festival. We've got free food. Like, we're talking produce, potatoes, carrots, squash, beets, cabbage, apples, bread, parsnips, peppers, pineapples, you name it. They've got it at Ugly Potato Day. That's happening today at the Cloverdale Rodeo Grounds. And that is going until 5 o'clock if you're looking for something like that. They're just, things that aren't necessarily the visual that they want to have sold at a grocery store. And they're like, hey, we might as well give it away to people. It's happening in Cloverdale. Wait, not

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Latest from Gabriel Mark Hasselbeck and Chris Stanrin. Great little tune. Doing good on the charts. 353 Dino here. I just want to give you a last plug for a free big celebration. I always called it Main Street Free Car Prior, free car free day or something. They're calling it Pleasant Day Festival 2026, where they have 30 bands playing every couple blocks. There's all kinds of stores. It's really just sort of promote the business in that area. So if you're in the neighborhood, it'll be anywhere from 16th to 25th on Main Street. They've closed down the whole street. There's all these bands playing every couple blocks. It's kind of fun, and it's free. Don't forget Harmony Arts Festival tomorrow. We'll be there as well. Free live music there today and also tomorrow, and that's over in West Vancouver at the Ambleside Beach. Beautiful location. Anyway, we'll see you. We'll be broadcasting. It's Chris Bode and Indian Summer. Wave 98.3. Have a good night.

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That's Blake Aaron and The Upside. The Upside to your weekend. Wave 98.3. And I'm here till 10. I'm Gary James with a new music from David Benoit and Jeff Lorber. 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

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September, Earth, Wind, Fire, Wave 98.3. Is there a song for the month of August? There has to be. Gary James here for your August summer night. It's the weekend, and here is Alexander Zonjic, Far Away on Wave 98.3.

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Boogie was live just the other night in Niagara Falls. Everybody had a great time from the friends we were talking to, Rod Stewart, and this on Wave 98.3. I'm Gary James, and this weekend, lots happening, including Light Up Chinatown. They're celebrating their 6th year taking over the Vancouver neighborhood with lots of food, live performances, vendors, and community programs. And the festival, started as a way to support local businesses in the area, has been known to draw over 20,000 visitors during its 2-day run. So it ends tomorrow, 11 to 5. It's around the 500 block of Columbia Street and the neighboring streets in the heart of Vancouver's Chinatown. It's the final day tomorrow for Light Up Chinatown. Wave 98.3 should be a good time. 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